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0: Are you looking for a place to listen to old-time rock and roll? Hi, this is Big Bob, host of the Memory Lane Show. 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
1: Here's Alex, pedalling off to work. 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

0: 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My variety show comes to Pure Beat Radio every Wednesday, 1 to 3pm. Today is a great time for music. So much amazing music being created in all genres around the world by independent musicians. 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There's comedy from Polly Morris, Les Barker, and others. 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You can figure out the answers with friends. And the show finishes with 10 minutes or so of Let's Dance. So, why not tune in to Pure Beat Radio, Wednesday 1 to 3pm for Gowan's Variety Show, with some surprises on the day.
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1: 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Today is a great time for music. 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There's comedy from Polly Morris, Les Barker, and others. 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You can figure out the answers with friends. And the show finishes with 10 minutes or so of Let's Dance. So, why not tune in to Pure Beat Radio, Wednesday 1 to 3pm for Gowan's Variety Show, with some surprises on the day.
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Animals can't speak to drivers. But if they could, they would be asking us, telling us by the sounds of it, to put our litter and fruit waste in the bin. Because roadside litter kills an estimated 3 million animals every year. No wonder they sound miffed. So let's lend them a paw. Let's take our rubbish with us and bin it properly. National Highways.

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0: 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My variety show comes to Pure Beat Radio every Wednesday, 1 to 3 p.m. Today is a great time for music. So much amazing music being created in all genres around the world by independent musicians. 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There's comedy from Polly Morris, Les Barker, and others. Mostly cheerful music over the years, and then one of my light-hearted stories, or maybe a doable quiz. You can figure out the answers with friends. And the show finishes with 10 minutes or so of Let's Dance. So, why not tune in to Pure Beat Radio, Wednesday 1 to 3 p.m. for Gowan's Variety Show, with some surprises on the day.
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0: This is Andy Mack for the Sounds of Scotland show. Join me on Thursday evenings from 8 till 10 for the Sounds of Scotland. Each week I'll be playing the very best in Scottish music, for the bothy ballads right through to the bagpipes, some Scottish folk music with some jigs and reels thrown in, sharing a laugh and a half along the way. That's the Sounds of Scotland show with me, Andy Mack, Thursday evenings from 8 till 10 p.m. right here on Pure Beat Radio. See you then.
1: There are two types of drive you can have on the motorway. One that feels like this.
2: Or one that feels...
1: like this. The difference is just a few little changes, like giving more space to the car in front or not hogging the middle lane. Because being a little more considerate on the road actually reduces congestion and collisions, which transforms everyone's journey. So we all feel a little less and a lot more. National Highways.
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1: If you see somebody showing any of the signs of a stroke, you don't have to think about it. 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
1: Hello, I'm Gowan, and welcome to my variety show. 2 hours of music and fun, and plenty going on. New releases including Roberta Smith, Adie Johnson, Sophie Moore, and Darius Kanani. And then Three of a Kind's inspirational quotes, a sing-along with Mud, Mud, Glorious Mud, Let's Dance with the Beatles, and a light-hearted quiz, Zebra Crossing. Let's start with the Beatles.

Starting the show with the Beatles and She Loves You, an absolutely massive hit back in 1963. And on we go with three of a kind, so I play three pieces of music, spot the link between them, and it's all in the song title.

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2: This is Gowan's Variety Show. So John Denver concludes Three of a Kind. Any guesses as to that common link? We started with Blackmore's Night with Feather in the Wind from their 2021 album Nature's Light. And yes, that is Ritchie Blackmore's Night with a rather different sound, but great to hear. And then Steve and Julie Wigley with Old Woman's Feathers from their 2026 album Midnight Road. And John Denver with Grandma's Feather Beds from his 1974 classic album Back Home Again. Common link, it could be feather, it could be something else. Whatever, lots of points. Right, on we go with the new releases. So let's start with something humdrum.

some of this week's new releases. So we started with Roberta Smith with Humdrum. That's from her new 5-track EP, unsurprisingly called Humdrum 5. She's based in London. Lots of interesting songs on that EP. Also from London, A.D. Johnson. We heard Fooling Around With You from his forthcoming album Under Gainsborough Skies. That's out on the 26th of June. And a new song from Sophie Moore, Different Now. That's from her album Trouble In Mind, out in July. And something very different, Darius Kanani. He's one of a number of artists on the album Bring It On Home, celebrating and enjoying the finger-picking acoustic guitar in Britain. And we heard Hey Hey.

0: I was over in Paris on holiday one summer. The weather was fine. I stopped at a fast food restaurant for a meal and a glass of red wine. I mused as I gazed on the river, the boats and their bright-coloured sails. If this was a fast food restaurant, how come that the menu said snails? I waited 10, 15 minutes, 20, and then 25. I signalled and said to the waiter, "My snails have not yet arrived."
1: Monsieur, our frog's legs come in lorries. Our wine comes by rail from the Rhône. Our rock cakes are ferried from quarries. Our snails have to come on their own. We order our snails from Marcel's. They come up a road on the Ouf, and although they are racing snails, half an hour is hardly enough.
0: I drank a full bottle of claret, had side salads garnished with chives, had several shaves, wrote a novel. My snails have not yet arrived.
1: It's our way to ensure they're mature. Marseille is a long way to come. It would be quicker to hitchhike, but a snail, as you know, has no thumb.
0: I did crosswords. I once took a mistress, married the first of my wives. Our children grew up and left home. My snails have not yet arrived. I had an affair. We divorced. A second marriage, which failed. Two more sons and a daughter. Six grandchildren. No bloody snails. By now I was getting quite peckish, when back came the waiter at last.
1: Monsieur, your snails are arriving, but their sell-by date may have passed.
0: There outside was my dinner, on the opposite side of the street. They were waiting for a gap in the traffic. Tomorrow I knew I would eat. Oh, slow-motion mollusk, I marvel. How patient your pace to the door. How big was the boot of the gendarme. How crunch was my lunch was no more. I've read War and Peace. I've learnt it. Sat through it, and I have survived. But what will it say on my headstone? My snails have not yet arrived.
2: Great fun. Prunella Scales and Timothy West reciting a poem by Les Barker, My Snails Have Not Yet Arrived. And earlier, Gia Ford with her new single, At Least For Now. And that's from her forthcoming album, Room Within a Room, out in September.
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4: 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Pure

great fun, Polly Morris with Run Amok from her wonderful 2016 album It Wasn't Me. This week's light-hearted quiz, Zebra Crossing. So, 8 questions with 2-word common phrases as answers, and the first word is an animal, and you'll be pleased to hear there are some hints. For example, zebra crossing. Name of a popular board game. Hint, how Tom might catch Jerry. Reflective studs set into middle of a road that light up when reflecting light from vehicle headlights. Hint, worshipped by ancient Egyptians. Extremely tired, worn out. Hint, maybe after long walkies in the park or on the beach. Ceremonial flight by a group of aircraft, often in formation. Solid chain track made of steel plates, typically used on heavy construction and military vehicles. An excellent or much liked person or thing. Hint, honey. Insincere tears or expressions of sorrow. Moving extremely slowly. Hint, often referring to traffic. And the bonus to double your points, and there's a choice of answers. Waste time or fool about. Hint, Black Beauty or Chi-Chi in Dr. Dolittle books.

0: Glorchtha with Planxty Erwin from their new album Golden Light. Loads of variety on that album, some instrumentals, some sung. And Glorchtha, apologies to the Irish nation for my dubious pronunciation, but that's Irish for grace. And the album is the work of Irish singer-songwriter Gus Glynn. Well worth a listen. The answers to Zebra Crossing. Name of a popular board game? Mousetrap. Reflective studs set into middle of a road? Cat's eyes. Extremely tired, worn out? Dog tired. Ceremonial flight by a group of aircraft? Fly past. Solid chain track made of steel plates? Caterpillar tracks. An excellent or much liked person or thing? Bee's knees. Insincere tears or expressions of sorrow? Crocodile tears. Moving extremely slowly? Snail's pace. And the bonus to double your points, and there are a choice of answers, waste time or fool about. Answers could include horse or monkey around or lark about. I hope you enjoyed that and got loads of points.
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0: This is Gowan's Variety Show, so time for a sing-song. This week we're singing along with Flanders and Swan and Lots of Mud.
2: A bone hippopotamus was standing one day on the banks of the cool Shalimar. 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

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He'll gamble no more on the banks of the Nile, which NASA is flooding next spring, with hippopotamus in silken pajamas. No more will he teach them to sing. 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

0: two songs from 2K and Ryan and their wonderful 2023 album Companion. So we had Breakthrough and Nothing's Perfect. And also Jerry Colvin with The Ocean from his 2024 album Past, Present and Present.
1: My non-stick pan keeps sliding off the cooker. I can't get it to stay on. 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When you hear of flying saucers landing near Hartford or Hitchin, they've not come from outer space. They're out of somebody's kitchen. 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Not in my case. 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Thank heaven for little grills.
0: Excellent fun. So Mighty Hughes reciting a poem by Les Barker, Non-Stick Pan.
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2: This is Gowan's Variety Show, Inspirational Quotes, coming up next. Firstly, earlier we heard Helen Flunder with I Wish, and then Brendan Perkins' God's Earth from his new album Trading River Songs. The inspirational quotes come always courtesy of Ashok Palmer. From Tony Robbins, the only impossible journey is the one you never begin. And life is like a flute. It may have many holes and emptiness, but if you work on it carefully, it can play magical melodies.

Two songs from Scottish singer-songwriters. So we had Shirley Barr with Run Free from her 2024 EP Begin, Began, Begun. And Wave of the Flood with Volcano from her new album 45. Wave of the Flood, also known as Lindsay Strachan. And some great jazz in the middle, courtesy of Mike Batt with Welcome to Wormtown. That was written during lockdown, where he challenged his Facebook followers to send in words for a song. And didn't they rise, or maybe go down to the challenge? So wonderful words there, gobbledygook and anti-disestablishmentarianism and loads of others, and Mike fitted it all in with a great jazz groove.

0: Such great songs being written these days. So we had Tommy Keys with Courage My Dear from his 2016 album Some of These Stories Are True. And Polly Morris with Dentist from her 2016 album It Wasn't Me.
1: Animals can't speak to drivers, but if they could, they would be asking us, telling us by the sounds of it, to put our litter and fruit waste in the bin. Because roadside litter kills an estimated 3 million animals every year. No wonder they sound miffed. So let's lend them a paw. Let's take our rubbish with us and bin it properly. National Highways.
2: 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Pure

Let's Dance coming up next. Maybe you started early. Great stuff anyway. So two from Mary Hell, Pick Yourself Up and Dance, and Singing in the Morning. And also Al Stewart with Princess Olivia from his 1980 album 24 Carats. Right, this week let's dance with the Beatles. So as always, let's warm up with Status Quo.

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2: 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We had Status Quo with Do It Again and Fine, Fine, Fine. Right, let's dance with the Beatles. Lots of great music from the 60s and maybe a surprise as well. So, however you fancy dancing, sitting down like me, whirling round, whatever works for you, that's great. So, everyone ready for a hard day's night?

you. What fun dancing along with the Beatles and a friend as well. So we had a hard day's night, get back and can't buy me love. And also the lovely voice of Sue Graves with her version of In My Life from her 2019 album Autumn Gold. Thank you for listening. Gowan's Variety Show is every Wednesday 1 till 3pm here at Pure Beat Radio. 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Have a great week. We close with Liffey Light Orchestra and Up by the Sea.

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Oogie, oogie, jiggle, wiggle, and dance like the roof on fire. We go drink drinks and taste till we fall out like the roof on fire. Now, baby, and light the roof on fire. 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
1: There are two types of drive you can have on the motorway. One that feels like this. Or one that feels like this. The difference is just a few little changes, like giving more space to the car in front or not hogging the middle lane. Because being a little more considerate on the road actually reduces congestion and collisions, which transforms everyone's journey. So we all feel a little less and a lot more National Highways.
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